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KJOT Boise, broadcasting live from an oversized shed downwind of Siemens Gulch. 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

0: Shark Tank didn't go for our idea, so JackFM needs to play these.
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0: 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Can you believe some people pay for this?
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1: Let's get a Jack traffic update from the TDS Fiber Traffic Center.
2: Eastbound 94 right now, starting to see a lot of heavy traffic off of the off-ramps there. So keep your head up and your eyes up on the road as you approach Meridian, in particular on eastbound I-84 right now. 37 minutes from the Marketplace exit to the Flying Y, and there is some stop-and-go traffic, so just be careful out there. 40 minutes from Caldwell exit to the Eagle intersection on Chinden 2026 right now, super heavy at Highway 16 and 10 Mile. Highway 44 and State Street right now, looking pretty good. Middleton to Eagle is 28 minutes and 17 minutes southbound Eagle Road to the interstate. Fast, reliable speeds with straightforward pricing. 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
1: From the TDS Fiber Traffic Center, let's check Jack traffic.
2: Eastbound 94 right now, starting to see a lot of heavy traffic off of the off-ramps there. So keep your head up and your eyes up on the road as you approach Meridian, in particular on eastbound I-84 right now. 37 minutes from the Marketplace exit to the Flying Y, and there is some stop-and-go traffic, so just be careful out there. 40 minutes from Caldwell exit to the Eagle intersection on Chinden 2026 right now, super heavy at Highway 16 and 10 Mile. Highway 44 and State Street right now, looking pretty good. Middleton to Eagle is 28 minutes and 17 minutes southbound Eagle Road to the interstate. Fast, reliable speeds with straightforward pricing. 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
12: And Highway 16. Middleton to Eagle, 27 minutes right now via Highway 44, State Street, Highway 16, your biggest obstacle there. And northbound Meridian Road from Deer Flat in CUNA up to Overland is looking pretty good as well here this morning. 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
2: Eastbound I-84 right now, once you get past the Garrity exit, it slows down considerably. Bumper-to-bumper traffic from the Napa Marketplace exit through the Flying Y, 25 minutes. So won't take long, but it's just going to be slow going as you get through there. Highway 44, State Street, 27 minutes from Middleton to Eagle Road right now. And Chinon 2026, starting to get a little better over there between Caldwell and Eagle Road, 33 minutes right now. Your home is begging for a network upgrade. 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
2: Slow and steady. That is how it's been going on eastbound I-84 here this morning. 24 minutes to get you from the Nampa Marketplace exit to the Flying Y. We do still have a lot of traffic coming off the 10 Mile and Eagle off-ramp, so that is keeping things slow out there right now. 32 minutes from Caldwell to Eagle via Highway 2026 and Chinden. And if you're trying to get from Middleton to Eagle right now, 27 minutes via Highway 44 and State Street. Your neighbors have upgraded. 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
1: Let's get a Jack traffic update from the TDS Fiber Traffic Center.
2: Westbound I-84 right now, the Gallen Road exit to the Flying Y is 18 minutes. Heavy, heavy traffic past Broadway and Vista moving up to Flying Y. So getting thick early here this afternoon. The Flying Y out of downtown, of course, very slow right now coming out of the 184 merge there. But you've got about 21 minutes to get you from the Flying Y to the Nampa Marketplace exit. Slow down to your typical spots, but we don't have any accidents right now to hold you up there. Chinden 2026, looking at 30 minutes right now to get you from Eagle to the Caldwell exit. Highway 44 State Street is looking pretty good right now, actually. 25 minutes to get you from Eagle to Middleton. And northbound Eagle right now, 20 minutes. Your big delays there are going to be Fairview and Pine right now from Interstate 84. Your devices need TDS full fiber internet. Don't wait. Upgrade today at TDS.com.
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2: Westbound I-84 right now, the Gallen Road exit to the Flying Y is 18 minutes. Heavy, heavy traffic past Broadway and Vista moving up to Flying Y, so getting thick early here this afternoon. The Flying Y out of downtown, of course, very slow right now, coming out of the 184 merge there, but you've got about 21 minutes to get you from the Flying Y to the Nampa Marketplace exit. Slow down to your typical spots, but we don't have any accidents right now to hold you up there. Chittenden 2026, looking at 30 minutes right now to get you from Eagle to the Caldwell exit. Highway 44 State Street is looking pretty good right now, actually. 25 minutes to get you from Eagle to Middleton. And northbound Eagle right now, 20 minutes. Your big delays there are going to be Fairview and Pine right now from Interstate 84. Your devices need TDS full fiber internet. Don't wait. Upgrade today at TDS.com. 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
1: From the TDS Fiber Traffic Center, Jack Traffic.
2: Westbound 94 right now. The Gallen Road exit to Flying Y, pretty heavy at this time of the afternoon. 20 minutes to get you there. Slowdowns right after Broadway and Vista in particular. Pretty slow coming out of downtown Boise in the merge in 184. The Flying Y to the Nampa Marketplace exit, 28 minutes. You're going to have slowdowns starting really at 10 mile, and it's going to get a little bit bumper to bumper from there on out. Chinden 2026 right now, 33 minutes. It's from Eagle Road to the Caldwell exit. Highway 44, State Street, looking all right. 27 minutes all the way from Eagle to Middleton. And your slowdowns are going to start there at Linda Road and, of course, Highway 16. Eagle Road northbound right now, 21 minutes to get you from westbound I-84 to Eagle. Fast, reliable speeds with straightforward pricing. 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
1: Let's get a Jack traffic update from the TDS Fiber Traffic Center.
2: Westbound I-84 right now, Gowan Road exit to the Flying Y. Still pretty busy. 20 minutes. You've got some slowdowns right after Broadway and Vista. Coming out of downtown Boise and 184 merge. Pretty slow here this afternoon as well. Flying Y to Nampa Marketplace exit, 31 minutes right now. We got some major slowdowns before Eagle and then 10 Mile. It's going to be slow for the majority of that trip there. Highway 44 and State Street, 28 minutes Eagle to Middleton right now. So it's looking good. And Highway 2026 in Chinon, 33 minutes from Eagle Road to the Caldwell exit. Highway 16, going to be your kryptonite on that trip. And we've got about 20 minutes northbound Eagle Road from Interstate 84. 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
1: From the TDS Fiber Traffic Center, let's check Jack traffic.
2: Westbound I-84 right now, Gallen Road exit to the Flying Y, about 20 minutes. So improving just a little bit there. We do have some debris off the Gallen Road exit you want to be aware of. The Flying Y to Napa Marketplace exit right now, 32 minutes. Heavy slowdowns there, Meridian Road, 10 mile, and still a little slow coming out of downtown Boise. Chinden, 2026, right now, 33 minutes to get you from Eagle to the Caldwell exit. Highway 16, just going to be forever keeping you from getting to where you need in a hurry. Highway 44 and State Street, 30 minutes right now. Eagle Road to Middleton right now, just 30 minutes. So looking good there. And if you're just getting off of 84, headed north to Eagle Road, you're looking at about 21 minutes to Eagle. Smarter homes are happier with TDS Fiber Internet. 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